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5: A few clouds overnight with a low of 13. For tomorrow, mainly sunny, high near 25 degrees, and remaining clear for Friday night, low down to 15. More sunshine on the way for Saturday with a high up to 28 degrees, but by Saturday night becoming cloudy with a good chance of showers, low down to 17. Those showers are expected to continue on Sunday with a high of 25, and partly sunny for Monday with the chance of showers and a high near 24.
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8: A few clouds overnight with a low of 13. For tomorrow, mainly sunny, high near 25 degrees, and remaining clear for Friday night, low down to 15. More sunshine on the way for Saturday with a high up to 28 degrees, but by Saturday night becoming cloudy with a good chance of showers, low down to 17. Those showers are expected to continue on Sunday with a high of 25, and partly sunny for Monday with the chance of showers and a high near 24.
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3: A few clouds overnight with a low of 13. For tomorrow, mainly sunny, high near 25 degrees, and remaining clear for Friday night, low down to 15. More sunshine on the way for Saturday with a high up to 28 degrees, but by Saturday night becoming cloudy with a good chance of showers, low down to 17. Those showers are expected to continue on Sunday with a high of 25, and partly sunny for Monday with the chance of showers and a high near 24.
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4: A few clouds overnight with a low of 13. For tomorrow, mainly sunny, high near 25 degrees, and remaining clear for Friday night, low down to 15. More sunshine on the way for Saturday with a high up to 28 degrees, but by Saturday night becoming cloudy with a good chance of showers, low down to 17. Those showers are expected to continue on Sunday with a high of 25, and partly sunny for Monday with the chance of showers and a high near 24.
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1: 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Three Huron County beaches have been deemed unsafe for swimming. Huron Perth Public Health says weekly water testing found high levels of E. coli at Goderich Main, Black's Point, and Port Blake beaches. Beachgoers are urged not to swim at those spots for the time being, as doing so could cause infections or stomach illness. The beaches will be retested today, with results expected tomorrow. One person is in custody following an incident that brought a large police presence to Arthur. Wellington County OPP were called about a disturbance on 16 Line between Side Road 19 and Nickel Peel Town Line late yesterday afternoon. Drivers were temporarily asked to avoid the area and residents to stay indoors. One person was taken into custody shortly after 7, but no other details were released. Police say the investigation is ongoing. The municipality of Huron East is putting off a decision on its vacant building bylaw until next month. It comes after a local developer went to council this week with concerns about the proposed regulation, which would charge owners of vacant or partially vacant buildings to register them. He argued many of the empty storefronts on Main Street have tenants upstairs, and the new policy would have major negative effects, all to punish the few inactive owners. Deputy Mayor Alvin McClellan agreed the scope should be limited in the beginning.
2: Maybe we're asking for too much, or trying to find the right equation to tax somebody or to penalize somebody. Maybe we should just back up a little bit and go look at them buildings that are totally empty. Let's focus on them. Let's get something done with them, because we can stand on something by doing that. It's just when we get into partial occupancy and stuff like that, makes it kind of tough.
1: Council moved to defer a discussion on the bylaw until next month in favor of getting more input. The Songhees and Ojibwe Nation says it will oppose a federal government attempt to rule out land return as a remedy in its long-running treaty claim. The claim filed by Songhees First Nation and the Chippewas of Nawash Unceded First Nation in 1994 found the Crown failed to protect the Songhees Peninsula from squatting and encroachment. The nations are seeking compensation and the return of land owned by Canada and Ontario, but the feds have brought a motion arguing land return should not be available as a remedy. That motion scheduled to be heard October 2nd in Toronto. Some Whole Food Market salsa, guacamoles, and prepared foods sold online in Ontario are being recalled due to possible salmonella contamination. The Canadian Food Inspection Agency says the recall is linked to salmonella-tainted jalapenos from Mexico. For more on these and other stories, go to CKNXNewsToday.ca.
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1: Max Scherzer reached 3,000 career innings and allowed just one run, but the Toronto Blue Jays lost 7-0 to the Boston Red Sox yesterday. The loss snaps the Jays' three-game winning streak. Up next, Toronto veteran Shane Bieber will open the three-game weekend set at home tonight against the New York Yankees. In the CFL, the BC Lions beat the Calgary Stampeders 30-26 for their third straight win. NFL preseason action saw the Detroit Lions fall 16-14 to the Cincinnati Bengals, though most of the Lions starters didn't play. The Toronto Raptors' 2026-27 schedule is set. The Raptors will open the NBA season at home on October 21st against the Chicago Bulls. The league also announced that Toronto will be grouped with the Detroit Pistons, Milwaukee Bucks, Orlando Magic, and Brooklyn Nets for the NBA Cup in-season tournament.
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1: Mainly sunny today, a high of 26. Tonight, clouds will clear out, a low of 13. Tomorrow, partly sunny, a high of 23. That'll feel like 28 with the humidity. Right now, it's 13.
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0: 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Well, a beautiful day today to kick off the weekend, and then increasing clouds as the weekend progresses. Might get some rain starting tomorrow night. With the humidity today at its warmest, it could feel like 28 Celsius this afternoon. We'll have a full look at weather with our next update from the CKNX newsroom.
1: Good morning, I'm Miranda Chant, and here are some of the stories we're following. The feds and Canada's premiers will get an update today on trade talks with the U.S. People are being told to stay out of the water at three Huron County beaches, and fundraising to bring an MRI machine to the Concordon Hospital has hit a major milestone. I'll have more details on these and other stories coming up.
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0: 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Three Huron County beaches have been deemed unsafe for swimming. Huron Perth Public Health says weekly water testing found high levels of E. coli at Goderich Main, Black's Point, and Port Blake beaches. Beachgoers are urged not to swim at those spots for the time being, as doing so could cause infections or stomach illness. The beaches will be retested today, with results expected tomorrow. One person is in custody following an incident that brought a large police presence to Arthur. Wellington County OPP were called about a disturbance on 16 line between Side Road 19 and Nickel Peel Town Line late yesterday afternoon. Drivers were temporarily asked to avoid the area and residents to stay indoors. One person was taken into custody shortly after 7, but no other details were released. Police say the investigation is ongoing. The municipality of Huron East is putting off a decision on its vacant building bylaw until next month. It comes after a local developer went to council this week with concerns about the proposed regulation, which would charge owners of vacant or partially vacant buildings to register them. He argued many of the empty storefronts on Main Street have tenants upstairs, and the new policy would have major negative effects, all to punish the few inactive owners. Deputy Mayor Elvin McClellan agreed the scope should be limited in the beginning.
1: Maybe we're asking for too much, or trying to find the right equation to tax somebody or to penalize somebody. Maybe we should just back up a little bit and go look at them buildings that are totally empty. Let's focus on them. Let's get something done with them, because we can stand on something by doing that. It's just when we get into partial occupancy and stuff like that, makes it kind of tough.
0: Council moved to defer a discussion on the bylaw until next month in favor of getting more input. The Songhees and Ojibwe Nation says it will oppose a federal government attempt to rule out land return as a remedy in its long-running treaty claim. The claim filed by Songhees First Nation and the Chippewas of Nawash Unceded First Nation in 1994 found the Crown failed to protect the Songhees Peninsula from squatting and encroachment. The nations are seeking compensation and the return of land owned by Canada and Ontario, but the feds have brought a motion arguing land return should not be available as a remedy. That motion scheduled to be heard October 2nd in Toronto. Some Whole Food Market salsa, guacamoles, and prepared foods sold online in Ontario are being recalled due to possible salmonella contamination. The Canadian Food Inspection Agency says the recall is linked to salmonella-tainted jalapenos from Mexico. For more on these and other stories, go to CKNXNewsToday.ca.
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0: The BC Lions enjoyed their third straight win last night, beating the Calgary Stampeders 30-26. Quarterback Vernon Adams Jr. and league-leading rusher Dedrick Mills both left the game in the fourth quarter with injuries and didn't return. The Lions now have a record of 4-5 in the CFL's West Division. The Detroit Lions opened their NFL preseason schedule with a 16-14 loss to the Cincinnati Bengals. However, most of the Lions' starters did not play. The Toronto Blue Jays failed to sweep the Boston Red Sox, dropping the rubber match of their four-game set yesterday 7-0. The game did see Max Scherzer become just the 139th pitcher in Major League Baseball history to toss 3,000 career innings. The 42-year-old threw a season-high 92 pitches and allowed one run across five solid innings. The Jays will try to bounce back from the loss tonight when they open a set against the New York Yankees, sending Shane Bieber to the mound.
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0: Mainly sunny today, a high of 26. Tonight, clouds will clear out, a low of 13. Tomorrow, partly sunny, a high of 23. That'll feel like 28 with the humidity. Right now, it's 13.
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0: 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Well, a beautiful day today to kick off the weekend, and then increasing clouds as the weekend progresses. Might get some rain starting tomorrow night. With the humidity today at its warmest, it could feel like 28 Celsius this afternoon. We'll have a full look at weather with our next update from the CKNX newsroom.
1: Good morning, I'm Miranda Chant, and here are some of the stories we're following. The feds and Canada's premiers will get an update today on trade talks with the U.S. People are being told to stay out of the water at three Huron County beaches, and fundraising to bring an MRI machine to the Kincardine Hospital has hit a major milestone. I'll have more details on these and other stories coming up.
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2: Joining me now is Ross McIntosh, the president of the Huron County Plowmen's Association, and the Huron County Plowing Match is coming up on the 21st of August. Tell us a bit about what's going on. I hear there's something the day before.
3: The day before the match is Sodbusters Achievement Day 4-H Club, and the day of is the official Huron County Plowing Match, where we get plowmen from the county and outside the county come to compete in their plowing classes, and also some horses, we believe, will be plowing also that day. The Princess competition is Thursday. The Queen competition, the main event, is Friday. And then there's a silent auction and an auction with Den Lob. 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
2: All right. And does it cost anything to come watch?
3: It's by donation at the gate. 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
2: The Huron County Plowing Match coming up August 21st at the farm of Nelson Underwood, just north of Wingham. For all the information, follow them on Facebook, Huron County Plowmen's Association.
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Old man Wrigley lived in that white house down the street where I grew up. Mama used to send me over with things. We struck a friendship up. Spent a few long summers out on his old porch swing. Said he was in the war, went in the Navy. Lost his wife, lost his baby. Broke down and asked him one time, how you keep from going crazy? He said, I see my wife and son in just a little while. I asked him what he meant.

few years later, I was off at college, talking to Mom on the phone one night, getting all caught up on the gossip, the ins and outs of the small town life. She said, "Oh, by the way, son,

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1: 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Canada-U.S. Trade Minister Dominic LeBlanc will brief premiers and the federal government today on ongoing trade talks with the U.S. Yesterday, his counterpart, U.S. Trade Representative Jameson Greer, described talks as good. LeBlanc has been in Washington all this week trying to hammer out an agreement. It's expected options will be given to Prime Minister Mark Carney and U.S. President Donald Trump as early as Monday. That's just 2 days before new U.S.-imposed 50% tariffs on hundreds of Canadian goods are set to take effect. Three Huron County beaches will be retested today after being found to have high levels of E. coli earlier this week. Huron Perth Public Health says weekly testing found elevated bacteria in the water at Godrich Main, Black's Point, and Port Blake beaches. As such, the beaches have been deemed unsafe for swimming. The results of retesting will be posted tomorrow. Huron East Council will get more input before making any final decisions on its vacant building bylaw. Council's been trying to develop a policy that will spur action from owners of abandoned or run-down properties in the municipality, particularly in the downtowns. The current proposal would charge owners a fee to register their vacant or partially vacant buildings, with a failure to do so resulting in fines. Economic Development Officer Tara Lynn Cronin says one of the big issues is just trying to get a hold of some of these owners.
2: In Brussels in particular, we've had a lot of issues with entrepreneurs trying to secure a space and not getting any response. And I don't get any response either. It's not as much of an issue in downtown Seaforth. But again, it depends on, I think, to the type of business that's wanting to go in, whether that property owner will entertain that or not. And then, yeah, we just have property owners that simply just don't respond and don't respond to any form of communication.
1: Council deferred a decision to next month after building owners raised concerns over the wording of partially vacant in the proposed bylaw. A fundraiser to get Bruce County its first MRI machine has hit a major milestone. As Janice McKay tells us, the Kincardine Hospital fundraising campaign has now raised more than $15 million toward its $18 million goal.
3: A massive July 31st Giving Cruise Day in Kincardine helped push the campaign over the $15 million mark. The night brought in over $305,000, and the foundation is just $2.9 million short of the final goal. South Bruce Grey Health Center CEO Nancy Shaw recently shared an updated timeline with local municipal councils, pointing to May of 2027 for construction mobilization to officially begin. For CKNXNewsToday.ca, I'm Janice McKay.
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1: Max Scherzer reached 3,000 career innings and allowed just one run, but the Toronto Blue Jays lost 7-0 to the Boston Red Sox yesterday. The loss snaps the Jays' three-game winning streak. Up next, Toronto veteran Shane Bieber will open the three-game weekend set at home tonight against the New York Yankees. In the CFL, the BC Lions beat the Calgary Stampeders 30-26 for their third straight win. NFL preseason action saw the Detroit Lions fall 16-14 to the Cincinnati Bengals, though most of the Lions starters didn't play. The Toronto Raptors 2026-27 schedule is set. The Raptors will open the NBA season at home on October 21st against the Chicago Bulls. The league also announced that Toronto will be grouped with the Detroit Pistons, Milwaukee Bucks, Orlando Magic, and Brooklyn Nets for the NBA Cup in-season tournament.
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1: Mainly sunny today, a high of 26. Tonight, clouds will clear out, a low of 13. Tomorrow, partly sunny, a high of 23. That'll feel like 28 with the humidity. Right now, it's 13.
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0: AM 920 CKNX. Well, a beautiful day today to kick off the weekend, and then increasing clouds as the weekend progresses. Might get some rain starting tomorrow night. With the humidity today at its warmest, it could feel like 28 Celsius this afternoon. We'll have a full look at weather with our next update from the CKNX newsroom.
1: Good morning, I'm Miranda Chant, and here are some of the stories we're following. Three Huron County beaches are being retested after being found to have high levels of E. coli. The Saugeen Ojibwe Nation plans to fight the feds to return land as part of a long-running treaty claim. And salmonella contamination has led to a recall of some Whole Foods Market salsas and guacamoles. I'll have more details on these and other stories coming up.
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0: All right, let's take a look at some of our entertainment news for today. First off, in movie theaters this weekend, there's The End of Oak Street debuting with Anne Hathaway and Ewan McGregor. Imagine waking up, you look out your window, and you find out your neighborhood has been somehow transported into Jurassic Park. It's not about Jurassic Park, but it is about a world full of dinosaurs. There's also The Rivals of Amziah King. Terrible name for a movie, but it stars Matthew McConaughey as a beekeeper reconnecting with his foster daughter, and Kurt Russell is in the mix. And there's also Pop Patrol, the Dino movie, so your double dose of dinos. Meanwhile, Spider-Man Brand New Day just became the fastest movie ever to reach $700 million domestically, doing it in 13 days. Everybody really wants to make a sequel to the hit movie Barbie. The only problem is it may cost too much to get the stars back. Margot Robbie reportedly made more than $50 million for starring in and producing the first movie, while Ryan Gosling is asking for about $20 million to return as Ken. The two stars and Greta Gerwig all asking for more money this time around. Singer and Only Murders in the Building star Selena Gomez and her mother and former business partner are being sued by investors into their mental health company, Wondermind. They had meant to launch an app to support the project, and the investors say it never came to be, despite them pumping $1.2 million into the project. In an interview the other day with Randy Travis's wife, she was talking about his relationship with other country stars, and Alan Jackson came up. The two country icons spending a lot of their time together in the 1980s and 90s. Both, of course, were enjoying hard-fought success with their career trajectory even back then in the 90s. Now, typically, that means you only get to see your friends at festivals and award shows because you're both so busy. Randy's wife, though, Mary, says that their personalities were also extremely different. Alan's very quiet and reserved. Randy, back then, was very much an extrovert, she says. Early in his career, Alan Jackson opened up for Randy Travis, and that meant a lot of time together on the road at that point. And they'd sit down a while later to write at least one great country song together, Better Class of Losers. Of course, nowadays, they both have their own physical health battles that they're going through. She says even if they weren't the closest of friends, they always had mutual respect for each other. And those things just never go away. Ella Langley thought it was pretty surreal to see Matthew McConaughey and Jimmy Fallon perform Choosing Texas on The Tonight Show the other night. McConaughey even played mandolin, something that he just learned for that new movie that he's starring in that debuts this weekend. Ella reposted the performance and simply said, "I may never recover from this."
2: Drinking Jack all by myself. Choosing Texas, I can tell.
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1: 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Canada-U.S. Trade Minister Dominic LeBlanc will brief premiers and the federal government today on ongoing trade talks with the U.S. Yesterday, his counterpart, U.S. Trade Representative Jameson Greer, described talks as good. LeBlanc has been in Washington all this week trying to hammer out an agreement. It's expected options will be given to Prime Minister Mark Carney and U.S. President Donald Trump as early as Monday. That's just 2 days before new U.S. imposed 50% tariffs on hundreds of Canadian goods are set to take effect. Three Huron County beaches will be retested today after being found to have high levels of E. coli earlier this week. Huron Perth Public Health says weekly testing found elevated bacteria in the water at Goderich Main, Black's Point, and Port Blake beaches. As such, the beaches have been deemed unsafe for swimming. The results of retesting will be posted tomorrow. Huron East Council will get more input before making any final decisions on its vacant building bylaw. Council's been trying to develop a policy that will spur action from owners of abandoned or run-down properties in the municipality, particularly in the downtowns. The current proposal would charge owners a fee to register their vacant or partially vacant buildings, with a failure to do so resulting in fines. Economic Development Officer Tara Lynn Cronin says one of the big issues is just trying to get a hold of some of these owners.
2: In Brussels in particular, we've had a lot of issues with entrepreneurs trying to secure a space and not getting any response. And I don't get any response either. It's not as much of an issue in downtown Seaforth. But again, it depends on, I think, to the type of business that's wanting to go in, whether that property owner will entertain that or not. And then, yeah, we just have property owners that simply just don't respond and don't respond to any form of communication.
1: Council deferred a decision to next month after building owners raised concerns over the wording of partially vacant in the proposed bylaw. A fundraiser to get Bruce County its first MRI machine has hit a major milestone. As Janice McKay tells us, the Concordant Hospital fundraising campaign has now raised more than $15 million toward its $18 million goal.
3: A massive July 31st Giving Cruise Day in Concordant helped push the campaign over the $15 million mark. The night brought in over $305,000, and the foundation is just $2.9 million short of the final goal. South Bruce Grey Health Center CEO Nancy Shaw recently shared an updated timeline with local municipal councils, pointing to May of 2027 for construction mobilization to officially begin. For CKNXNewsToday.ca, I'm Janice McKay.
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1: The BC Lions enjoyed their third straight win last night, beating the Calgary Stampeders 30-26. Quarterback Vernon Adams Jr. and league-leading rusher Dedrick Mills both left the game in the fourth quarter with injuries and didn't return. The Lions now have a record of 4-5 in the CFL's West Division. The Detroit Lions open their NFL preseason schedule with a 16-14 loss to the Cincinnati Bengals. However, most of the Lions' starters did not play. The Toronto Blue Jays failed to sweep the Boston Red Sox, dropping the rubber match of their four-game set yesterday 7-0. The game did see Max Scherzer become just the 139th pitcher in Major League Baseball history to toss 3,000 career innings. 42-year-old threw a season-high 92 pitches and allowed one run across five solid innings. The Jays will try to bounce back from the loss tonight when they open a set against the New York Yankees, sending Shane Bieber to the mound.
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1: Mainly sunny today, a high of 26. Tonight, clouds will clear out, a low of 13. Tomorrow, partly sunny, a high of 23. That'll feel like 28 with the humidity. Right now, it's 13.
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0: AM 920 CKNX. Well, a beautiful day today to kick off the weekend, and then increasing clouds as the weekend progresses. Might get some rain starting tomorrow night. With the humidity today at its warmest, it could feel like 28 Celsius this afternoon. We'll have a full look at weather with our next update from the CKNX newsroom.
1: Good morning, I'm Miranda Chant, and here are some of the stories we're following. There's just 1 week left to register as a candidate for the upcoming municipal election. Charges have been laid after Wellington OPP stopped an uninsured vehicle with eight unbuckled kids inside, and Premier Doug Ford says he wasn't aware of a PC party move to spy on a former Liberal leader's Jamaican vacation. I'll have more details on these and other stories coming up.
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0: 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Good morning, it's Cordell. You know, my dad was pretty good at this. My grandfather as well, but he was a little more unsophisticated about it. If he wanted to insult me, you know, to be funny, I think, most of the time, then he would come straight out and insult me. But my dad, who is from Newfoundland, he had some very clever ways of insulting people in such a way that you sometimes didn't even know he was insulting you until it would dawn on you like a minute later. Like, hey, wait a second. I think you just insulted me. Like one thing I remember my dad saying this to me one time when I said something that he thought was kind of crazy. He said, well, son, I think you've gone where the ducks wear mitts. I think you've gone where the ducks wear mitts. And to be honest, I'm still trying to figure out what it means to this day. There's a great online discussion this week where people are sharing some of the funniest insults and roasts that they've heard from other people that are just so clever, it takes you a second to realize that they're insults. And according to the contributions from people, most of these came from family members. So can't imagine mom throwing too many of these kinds of roasts at you. Some of the ones that people mentioned that they were told as they were growing up from older members of the family, wow, the acoustics in your head must be amazing. I'd explain it to you more slowly, but I don't think speed is the problem. Wow, you've really mastered the art of answering questions that nobody's asked. I think intelligence has been chasing you your whole life, but you've just been too quick for it. You talk with a lot of confidence for somebody who's not finished thinking. You don't really seem burdened by self-awareness. I like that about you. And I like this one too, because it's a thinker. You know, I think you might be the first person I've known who's actually met their full potential. What's a clever insult that you have heard in your life? So clever that you can't even be mad about it, you just have to smile. Share it with me, I would love to hear it. On the CKNX studio line, powered by Rico Foods at 1-800-668-2569. Or you can email me as well through our website at cknx.ca.
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I'm a country boy, I got a four-wheel drive. 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Up city streets, down winding roads,

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1: 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If you're considering a run for the upcoming municipal election, you have 1 week left to register as a candidate. Those interested in seeking a seat on council must be over the age of 18, a Canadian citizen, and reside or own property in the municipality or city they're running in. Nominations close at 2 p.m. August 21st. Election day is October 26th. The Saugeen Ojibwe Nation says it is preparing to challenge a federal government motion that aims to prevent Crown-owned land from being returned as part of a long-running treaty claim. Adam Bell has the details.
2: The claim by Saugeen First Nation and the Chippewas of Nawash, unceded First Nation, was first filed against Canada and Ontario in 1994. Saugeen won the first phase of the case, with the court finding the Crown breached its obligations by failing to protect the Saugeen Peninsula from squatting and encroachment, and by threatening to take the land without consent. The nation says Canada is now asking the court to rule that returning the land is not an available remedy before the second phase goes to trial. For CKNXNewsToday.ca, I'm Adam Bell.
1: Heading into the weekend, swimmers are being told to stay out of the water at three Huron County beaches. Weekly testing found high levels of E. coli in the water at Goderich, Maine, Black's Point, and Port Blake beaches. Notices have been posted as going into the bacteria-filled water could cause infection or stomach illness. Huron Perth Public Health will retest the water today, the results of which will be posted tomorrow. Charges have been laid after Wellington OPP stopped a vehicle with eight unbuckled kids inside. An officer was on patrol in Fergus when the cruiser's automatic license plate recognition system notified him of a vehicle potentially being driven without insurance. An SUV with 11 people inside was stopped. Police say eight were children who were not properly secured or wearing a seatbelt. A 31-year-old Fergus resident is charged with over a dozen offenses. Premier Doug Ford claims he was not aware the Progressive Conservative Party sent someone to surveil former Liberal leader Bonnie Crombie on a Jamaican vacation. Polly Corner and the Trillium reported the incident happened in 2023, just days after Crombie won the Ontario Liberal leadership. When asked about it yesterday, Ford says he just found out and stressed the $3,000 used to pay for the surveillance trip was party money. In our daily poll question powered by Walkerton Toyota, we're asking how you feel about political parties spying on opponents in the name of opposition research. Answer and find out more on these and other stories at cknxnewstoday.ca.
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1: Max Scherzer reached 3,000 career innings and allowed just one run, but the Toronto Blue Jays lost 7-0 to the Boston Red Sox yesterday. The loss snaps the Jays' three-game winning streak. Up next, Toronto veteran Shane Bieber will open the three-game weekend set at home tonight against the New York Yankees. In the CFL, the BC Lions beat the Calgary Stampeders 30-26 for their third straight win. NFL preseason action saw the Detroit Lions fall 16-14 to the Cincinnati Bengals, though most of the Lions starters didn't play. The Toronto Raptors 2026-27 schedule is set. The Raptors will open the NBA season at home on October 21st against the Chicago Bulls. The league also announced that Toronto will be grouped with the Detroit Pistons, Milwaukee Bucks, Orlando Magic, and Brooklyn Nets for the NBA Cup in-season tournament.
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1: Mainly sunny today, a high of 26. Tonight, clouds will clear out, a low of 13. Tomorrow, partly sunny, a high of 23. That'll feel like 28 with the humidity. Right now, it's 14.
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2: I'm Adam Bell, and this is the Farm News. Gailey Foods is investing more than $200 million to expand its Toronto dairy processing plant as demand grows for high-protein products such as cottage cheese. The project is the first phase of Gailey's $450 million Network for Growth strategy to modernize its Canadian processing operations. The farmer-owned cooperative says the expansion is expected to be completed in 2028. A biotechnology company has been granted quota for more than 6.7 million dozen eggs to support vaccine production in Ontario. Egg Farmers of Canada approved the allocation for Velo Biomedia, equal to roughly 492,000 laying hens. The company operates a facility in Woodstock and produces specialized fertilized eggs used by pharmaceutical companies to manufacture human and animal vaccines. Eggs produced under the new quota are expected to be supplied to Sanofi Canada's vaccine production facility in Mississauga. And American researchers are studying whether viruses can become airborne when dairy manure is spread on farm fields. The work follows concerns raised during the H5N1 avian influenza outbreak in U.S. dairy cattle when the virus was detected in manure lagoons. While several viruses were detected in the manure itself, researchers found only a bacterial marker in downwind air samples. The team says more testing is needed to determine whether viruses can be carried in aerosols during manure spreading. That's all for the farm news. For more Agibity news information, visit mynewstoday.ca.
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1: All right, today we have the story behind a number one song from Jody Messina, a song that was written by Phil Vassar, who was primarily known as a songwriter in Nashville at the time. It became one of the defining songs of Jody's career. The song's about two old friends reconnecting and comparing where life has taken them. Relationships haven't worked out, money's tight, some of their younger dreams haven't come true, but instead of feeling sorry for herself, she just keeps reassuring that she's okay. Released in 1998 as the second single from her album of the same name, it followed her first number one song, which was also written by Phil Vassar. This album, by the way, was co-produced by Tim McGraw, the man credited with discovering Jody Messina, and it would, of course, become Jody's biggest-selling album, eventually going double platinum. And by the way, her next single, Stand Beside Me, would also become a multi-week number one song, making Jody Messina the first female country artist ever, at that time, to score three consecutive multi-week number one singles from the same album. She was certainly on fire when that album was released. And by the way, Phil Vassar later recorded his own version of this song for his 2006 Greatest Hits album. It's Jody Messina and I'm All Right on AM 920 CKNX.

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3: 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Canada-U.S. Trade Minister Dominic LeBlanc will brief premiers and the federal government today on ongoing trade talks with the U.S. Yesterday, his counterpart, U.S. Trade Representative Jameson Greer, described talks as good. LeBlanc has been in Washington all this week trying to hammer out an agreement. It's expected options will be given to Prime Minister Mark Carney and U.S. President Donald Trump as early as Monday. That's just 2 days before new U.S. imposed 50% tariffs on hundreds of Canadian goods are set to take effect. Three Huron County beaches will be retested today after being found to have high levels of E. coli earlier this week. Huron Perth Public Health says weekly testing found elevated bacteria in the water at Godrich Main, Black's Point, and Port Blake beaches. As such, the beaches have been deemed unsafe for swimming. The results of retesting will be posted tomorrow. Huron East Council will get more input before making any final decisions on its vacant building bylaw. Council's been trying to develop a policy that will spur action from owners of abandoned or run-down properties in the municipality, particularly in the downtowns. The current proposal would charge owners a fee to register their vacant or partially vacant buildings, with a failure to do so resulting in fines. Economic Development Officer Tara Lynn Cronin says one of the big issues is just trying to get a hold of some of these owners.
4: In Brussels in particular, we've had a lot of issues with entrepreneurs trying to secure a space and not getting any response. And I don't get any response either. It's not as much of an issue in downtown Seaport. But again, it depends on, I think, too, the type of business that's wanting to go in, whether that property owner will entertain that or not. And then, yeah, we just have property owners that simply just don't respond and don't respond to any form of communication.
3: Council deferred a decision to next month after building owners raised concerns over the word of partially vacant in the proposed bylaw. A fundraiser to get Bruce County its first MRI machine has hit a major milestone. As Janice McKay tells us, the Concordant Hospital fundraising campaign has now raised more than $15 million toward its $18 million goal.
5: A massive July 31st Giving Cruise Day in Concordant helped push the campaign over the $15 million mark. The night brought in over $305,000, and the foundation is just $2.9 million short of the final goal. South Bruce Grey Health Center CEO Nancy Shaw recently shared an updated timeline with local municipal councils, pointing to May of 2027 for construction mobilization to officially begin. For CKNXNewsToday.ca, I'm Janice McKay.
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3: The BC Lions enjoyed their third straight win last night, beating the Calgary Stampeders 30-26. Quarterback Vernon Adams Jr. and league-leading rusher Dedrick Mills both left the game in the fourth quarter with injuries and didn't return. The Lions now have a record of 4-5 in the CFL's West Division. The Detroit Lions opened their NFL preseason schedule with a 16-14 loss to the Cincinnati Bengals. However, most of the Lions' starters did not play. The Toronto Blue Jays failed to sweep the Boston Red Sox, dropping the rubber match of their four-game set yesterday 7-0. The game did see Max Scherzer become just the 139th pitcher in Major League Baseball history to toss 3,000 career innings. The 42-year-old threw a season-high 92 pitches and allowed one run across five solid innings. The Jays will try to bounce back from the loss tonight when they open a set against the New York Yankees, sending Shane Bieber to the mound. Mainly sunny today, a high of 26. Tonight, clouds will clear out, a low of 13. Tomorrow, partly sunny, a high of 23. That'll feel like 28 thanks to the humidity. Right now, it's 17.
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0: AM 920 CKNX. Well, a beautiful day today to kick off the weekend, and then increasing clouds as the weekend progresses. Might get some rain starting tomorrow night. With the humidity today at its warmest, it could feel like 28 Celsius this afternoon. We'll have a full look at weather with our next update from the CKNX newsroom.
1: Good morning, I'm Miranda Chant, and here are some of the stories we're following. Three Huron County beaches are being retested after being found to have high levels of E. coli. The Saugeen Ojibwe Nation plans to fight the feds to return land as part of a long-running treaty claim. And salmonella contamination has led to a recall of some Whole Foods Market salsas and guacamoles. I'll have more details on these and other stories coming up.
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You know the heart of country music still beats in Luke the Drifter. You can tell it when he sang I Saw the Light. Old Marty, Hank, and Lefty. Why, I can feel them right here with me.

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1: 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Three Huron County beaches have been deemed unsafe for swimming. Huron Perth Public Health says weekly water testing found high levels of E. coli at Goderich Main, Black's Point, and Port Blake beaches. Beachgoers are urged not to swim at those spots for the time being, as doing so could cause infections or stomach illness. The beaches will be retested today, with results expected tomorrow. One person is in custody following an incident that brought a large police presence to Arthur. Wellington County OPP were called about a disturbance on 16 line between Side Road 19 and Nickel Peel Town Line late yesterday afternoon. Drivers were temporarily asked to avoid the area and residents to stay indoors. One person was taken into custody shortly after 7, but no other details were released. Police say the investigation is ongoing. The municipality of Huron East is putting off a decision on its vacant building bylaw until next month. It comes after a local developer went to council this week with concerns about the proposed regulation, which would charge owners of vacant or partially vacant buildings to register them. He argued many of the empty storefronts on Main Street have tenants upstairs, and the new policy would have major negative effects, all to punish the few inactive owners. Deputy Mayor Elvin McClellan agreed the scope should be limited in the beginning.
2: Maybe we're asking for too much, or trying to find the right equation to tax somebody or to penalize somebody. Maybe we should just back up a little bit and go look at them buildings that are totally empty. Let's focus on them. Let's get something done with them, because we can stand on something by doing that. It's just when we get into partial occupancy and stuff like that, makes it kind of tough.
1: Council moved to defer a discussion on the bylaw until next month in favor of getting more input. The Songhees and Ojibwe Nation says it will oppose a federal government attempt to rule out land return as a remedy in its long-running treaty claim. The claim filed by Songhees First Nation and the Chippewas of Nawash Unceded First Nation in 1994 found the Crown failed to protect the Songhees Peninsula from squatting and encroachment. The nations are seeking compensation and the return of land owned by Canada and Ontario, but the feds have brought a motion arguing land return should not be available as a remedy. That motion scheduled to be heard October 2nd in Toronto. Some Whole Food Market salsa, guacamoles, and prepared foods sold online in Ontario are being recalled due to possible salmonella contamination. The Canadian Food Inspection Agency says the recall is linked to salmonella-tainted jalapenos from Mexico. For more on these and other stories, go to cknxnewstoday.ca.
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1: Mainly sunny today, a high of 26. Tonight, clouds will clear out, a low of 13. Tomorrow, partly sunny, a high of 23. That'll feel like 28 thanks to the humidity. Right now, it's 17.
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1: Life's about to get good.
0: Well, this is actually kind of a crazy story, but imagine being an 8-year-old and you catch a fish, you know, one of your first fish that you catch, and it's a piranha. It happened to an 8-year-old kid in Pennsylvania. Yeah, he caught a toothed piranha on his fishing line. Here's his dad talking about it.
2: I was like, slow down, dude. You might lose it. This looks like something we haven't caught before. I was like, oh, it's like a bluegill. I don't know what this is. And he said, it's a piranha.
3: How'd you know it was a piranha?
4: Because I watched YouTube.
2: We've had some crazy fishing experiences, but that's definitely number one.
0: Experts believe that the piranha was probably somebody's pet that grew too big, and so they released it into the ecosystem. Researchers at the University of Tokyo have invented a new drone backpack. You wear it on your back, and then when you want to have a little extra jump in your step, you push a button, the drone will pop up out of the backpack and hover over your head and lift you up off the ground as you walk along. They say it'll mean a 75% reduction in gravity. So I don't know how you'd use this or why you'd use it. I guess if you're walking to school and there's, some cracks in the sidewalk there, you don't want to break your mother's back, so you'll jump over the cracks with this thing? I don't know, over potholes? Would probably help you in your basketball game. They say the sensation and the appearance is very much like, you know, trying to walk on the moon, like you saw in the videos of the astronauts doing their moonwalks. You know, I suppose if you grew up in the country, maybe you have dreams of you or your partner or both of you riding into your wedding on a horse, right? Doesn't that sound like something out of a romance novel? But you really know you're deep into farmland when your dream, since you were 10 years of age, is to ride into your wedding on a cow. Victoria Lee of the UK says that was her dream for a very long time. In fact, she says she's had that dream since she was 10, and she finally got to make it reality recently when she got married. I want to say to her best friend, but I think that might be the cow that she rode in on.
5: She's a brown Swiss. She's 5.5 years old. And pretty much my best friend. So people ride their horses, say, why can't you ride a cow? And we're having a half-past free break to milk the cows. So me and Michael will be milking the cows as normal on our wedding day, yeah.
0: If you've got a local feel-good story that you'd like to pass along, you can reach out to me and let me know about it on the text line. The CKNX studio line, powered by Rico Foods, 1-800-668-2569. 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
9: Mainly sunny today, a high of 26. Tonight, clouds will clear out, a low of 13. Tomorrow, partly sunny, a high of 23. That'll feel like 28 thanks to the humidity. Right now, it's 17.

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1: From Hollywood to Nashville. 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
0: All right, let's take a look at some of our entertainment news for today. First off, in movie theaters this weekend, there's The End of Oak Street debuting with Anne Hathaway and Ewan McGregor. Imagine waking up, you look out your window, and you find out your neighborhood has been somehow transported into Jurassic Park. It's not about Jurassic Park, but it is about a world full of dinosaurs. There's also The Rivals of Amziah King. Terrible name for a movie, but it stars Matthew McConaughey as a beekeeper reconnecting with his foster daughter, and Kurt Russell is in the mix. And there's also Paw Patrol, the dino movie, so your double dose of dinos. Meanwhile, Spider-Man Brand New Day just became the fastest movie ever to reach $700 million domestically, doing it in 13 days. Everybody really wants to make a sequel to the hit movie Barbie. The only problem is it may cost too much to get the stars back. Margot Robbie reportedly made more than $50 million for starring in and producing the first movie, while Ryan Gosling is asking for about $20 million to return as Ken. The two stars and Greta Gerwig all asking for more money this time around. Singer and Only Murders in the Building stars Selena Gomez and her mother and former business partner are being sued by investors into their mental health company, Wondermind. They had meant to launch an app to support the project, and the investors say it never came to be, despite them pumping $1.2 million into the project. In an interview the other day with Randy Travis's wife, she was talking about his relationship with other country stars, and Alan Jackson came up. The two country icons spending a lot of their time together in the 1980s and 90s. Both, of course, were enjoying hard-fought success with their career trajectory even back then in the 90s. Now, typically, that means you only get to see your friends at festivals and award shows because you're both so busy. Randy's wife, though, Mary, says that their personalities were also extremely different. Alan's very quiet and reserved. Randy, back then, was very much an extrovert, she says. Early in his career, Alan Jackson opened up for Randy Travis, and that meant a lot of time together on the road at that point. And they'd sit down a while later to write at least one great country song together, Better Class of Losers. Of course, nowadays, they both have their own physical health battles that they're going through. She says even if they weren't the closest of friends, they always had mutual respect for each other. And those things just never go away. Ella Langley thought it was pretty surreal to see Matthew McConaughey and Jimmy Fallon perform Choosing Texas on The Tonight Show the other night. McConaughey even played mandolin, something that he just learned for that new movie that he started in that debuts this weekend. Ella reposted the performance and simply said, "I may never recover from this."
2: Drinking Jack all by myself. Choosing Texas, I can tell.
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1: 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If you're considering a run for the upcoming municipal election, you have 1 week left to register as a candidate. Those interested in seeking a seat on council must be over the age of 18, a Canadian citizen, and reside or own property in the municipality or city you're running in. Nominations close at 2 p.m. August 21st. Voters can cast their ballots on October 26th. Heading into the weekend, swimmers are being told to stay out of the water at three Huron County beaches. Weekly testing found high levels of E. coli in the water at Goderich, Maine, Black's Point, and Port Blake beaches. Notices have been posted as going into the bacteria-filled water can cause infection or stomach illness. Huron Perth Public Health will retest the water today, the results of which will be posted tomorrow. Charges have been laid after Wellington OPP stopped a vehicle with eight unbuckled kids inside. An officer was on patrol in Fergus Wednesday when the cruiser's automatic license plate recognition system notified him to a vehicle potentially being driven without insurance. An SUV with 11 people inside was stopped. Police say eight were children who were not properly secured or wearing a seatbelt. A 31-year-old Fergus resident is charged with over a dozen offenses, including careless driving, driving without insurance, and driving with a passenger under 16 failing to properly wear a seatbelt. Mainly sunny today, a high of 26. Tonight, clouds will clear out, a low of 13. Tomorrow, partly sunny, a high of 23. That'll feel like 28 with the humidity. Right now, it's 20, feels like 24. For more on these and other stories, go to cknxnewstoday.ca.
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4: Mainly sunny today, a high of 26. Tonight, partly cloudy, but those clouds will clear out later in the evening, a low of 13. Tomorrow, partly sunny, a high of 23. That'll feel like 28 with the humidity.
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1: 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Three Huron County beaches will be retested today after being found to have high levels of E. coli earlier this week. Huron Perth Public Health says weekly testing found elevated bacteria in the water at Goderich Main, Black's Point, and Port Blake. As such, the beaches have been deemed unsafe for swimming. The results of retesting will be posted tomorrow. Huron East Council will get more input before making any final decisions on its vacant building bylaw. Council's been trying to develop a policy that will spur action from owners of abandoned or run-down properties in the municipality, particularly in downtowns. The current proposal would charge owners a fee to register their vacant or partially vacant buildings, with a failure to do so resulting in fines. Council deferred a decision to next month after building owners raised concerns over the wording of partially vacant in the proposed bylaw. Canada-U.S. Trade Minister Dominic LeBlanc will brief premiers and the federal government today on ongoing trade talks with the U.S. Yesterday, his counterpart, U.S. Trade Representative Jameson Greer, described the talks as good. LeBlanc has been in Washington all week trying to hammer out an agreement. It's expected options will be given to Prime Minister Mark Carney and U.S. President Donald Trump as early as Monday. That's just 2 days before new U.S. imposed 50% tariffs on hundreds of Canadian goods are set to take effect. Mainly sunny today, a high of 26. Tonight, clouds will clear out, a low of 13. Tomorrow, partly sunny with a high of 23. That'll feel like 28 with the humidity. Right now, it's 24. 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
4: Mainly sunny today, a high of 26. Tonight, partly cloudy, but those clouds will clear out later in the evening, a low of 13. Tomorrow, partly sunny, a high of 23. That'll feel like 28 with the humidity.
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1: Good afternoon. It's 26 degrees with an update from CKNXNewsToday.ca. I'm Eric Thompson. Huron Hospice will have local county council members arguing on its behalf at the upcoming AMO conference in Ottawa. The four-bed hospice has been trying to get the Ministry of Health to fund its two additional palliative care beds for years. Huron Hospice was denied funding in the last round during the 2024 budget, one of just two hospices not to get funding for beds that were ready to go. Executive Director Willie Van Kluster said a large donor recently paid for a firm to advocate on their behalf, but it didn't lead to any changes.
2: Ultimately, through that process, the minister said, not going to do it. Not going to fund those two beds until the next round of funding. We are of the view that we know about at least six hospices who have been funded between rounds. So there is a precedent. It isn't always only during the rounds that those are funded. And so we think we have a position there.
1: Van Kluster added, it's unknown when the next round of funding would be, but the last two were spaced out by almost 8 years. Huron County has a delegation with the Ministry of Health on Monday. The town of Hanover says it will be removing the holiday tree from its Heritage Square in the final week of August. The town says the tree has been declining in health over the past several months and will not recover. It is scheduled to be removed during the week of August 24th. The tree has been a prominent feature of Heritage Square since the park opened in 2003 and has served as the focal point for the annual Mayor's Lighting of the Square event. The town says while it's sad to see it come down, plans are already underway to replace it with a new evergreen tree, which will be planted later this fall. Bruce County says the Durham Street Rehabilitation Project is finally complete. The Durham Street Bridge has already reopened to two-way traffic, and both sidewalks are available for pedestrians. Earlier this week, all weight restrictions previously in place on the Durham Street Bridge were lifted, and the alternate truck route was removed. Originally constructed in 1937, the bridge spanning the Saugeen River in Walkerton has been undergoing reconstruction since spring of 2024, when immediate work was done to shore up its half joints. And the CKNX News Today question of the day, powered by Walkerton Toyota. How do you feel about political parties spying on opponents in the name of opposition research? You can let us know your thoughts by visiting the poll at our website. For more on these and other stories, go to cknxnewstoday.ca.
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5: Blue Jays back in the field at the Rogers Center to begin a three-game set this weekend against the New York Yankees. Jays now just two games back of the Detroit Tigers for the final wild card spot in the American League. Good pitching matchup tonight. Gerrit Cole takes the ball for New York. Shane Bieber will have the first pitch for the Blue Jays shortly after 7. Hear this game on AM920 CKNX. Major League Baseball has awarded the 2028 All-Star Game to San Francisco, while Toronto could be next. USA Today reporting the Blue Jays are expected to host the 2029 game at the Rogers Center. Toronto has hosted the All-Star Game only once in 1991. Huron County Fastball, the first place Brussels Bangers back at home looking for another win tonight over Belmore at 7:30. Brussels Tigers in Moncton at 8. Midwest Senior Baseball, Listowel at home against North London at 7. Both teams have lost 4 straight overall. And new Maple Leafs forward Jack Roslovic says he believes the team is ready to win after a busy offseason. Roslovic signed a 2-year deal with Toronto in July after scoring 21 goals with the Oilers last year. He is expected to be one of several new faces in the Leafs lineup as the club looks to rebound from finishing last in the Atlantic Division. For CKNX Sports, I'm Adam Bell.
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1: Sunshine today, becoming a mix of sun and cloud later this afternoon. High of 26, humidex at 28, and a UV index of 8 or very high. Tonight, skies clearing later this evening, low of 13. Tomorrow is another mix of sun and cloud with a high of 23, humidex of 28. At night, cloudy with a chance of showers, low of 18. Right now in Wingham, it's 26 degrees.
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5: I'm Adam Bell, and this is the Farm News. Gailey Foods is investing more than $200 million to expand its Toronto dairy processing plant as demand grows for high-protein products such as cottage cheese. The project is the first phase of Gailey's $450 million Network for Growth strategy to modernize its Canadian processing operations. The farmer-owned cooperative says the expansion is expected to be completed in 2028. A biotechnology company has been granted quota for more than 6.7 million dozen eggs to support vaccine production in Ontario. Egg Farmers of Canada approved the allocation for Velo Biomedia, equal to roughly 492,000 laying hens. The company operates a facility in Woodstock and produces specialized fertilized eggs used by pharmaceutical companies to manufacture human and animal vaccines. Eggs produced under the new quota are expected to be supplied to Sanofi Canada's vaccine production facility in Mississauga. And American researchers are studying whether viruses can become airborne when dairy manure is spread on farm fields. The work follows concerns raised during the H5N1 avian influenza outbreak in U.S. dairy cattle when the virus was detected in manure lagoons. While several viruses were detected in the manure itself, researchers found only a bacterial marker in downwind air samples. The team says more testing is needed to determine whether viruses can be carried in aerosols during manure spreading. That's all for the farm news. For more Agibity news and information, visit mynewstoday.ca.
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5: 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On the Chicago Board of Trade, corn futures September up 8 at 456, December up 8 at 480. Soybean futures September up 8 at 1174, November up 5 at 1188. Wheat futures September up 21 at 674, December up 20 at 688. Live cattle futures October down 287 at 217.17, December down 267 at 216.77. Feeder cattle futures September down 547 at 331.72, October down 627 at 322.52. From Snowballins, 2026 crop corn up 8 at 620. 2027 crop corn up 3 at 606. 2026 crop soybeans up 5 at 1553. 2027 crop soybeans up a half at 1505. 2026 soft red winter wheat up 20 at 798. 2027 soft red winter wheat up 16 at 839. Ontario Pork reports the U.S. CME price as $95.80 U.S. That's down 14 cents from the previous day. 100% Fomenta price, $241.81. That's down 21 cents. Quebec's average price on August 13th, $224.22. The opening lean hog futures price in Chicago for August, $97.37. That's up $1.56 from the previous day's close. That is the Blackburn Agavidia Farm Market Report.
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3: Here are the funeral announcements for Friday, August 14th. Michael Cat Hodgins of Ripley died on July 28th at the age of 53 after a brief illness. He will be missed by his longtime partner Darlene, loved son of Janice and Joe, dear brother of Kelly, proud uncle of Andy and Jackson. He is survived by his aunts, uncles, and many cousins and friends. Special thanks to Darlene's daughter, Stephanie, Mike's favorite nurse. Mike will be interred at Ripley Cemetery, followed by a private family funeral service. A celebration of life will be held at the auditorium of the Ripley Huron Community Center on Sunday, August 16th from 1 till 4 p.m. Michael Hodgins. Arrangements entrusted to Mackenzie and McCreath Funeral Homes, Ripley. Thomas Kenneth McNally of Durham passed away suddenly at his home on August 11th in his 88th year. Loving father of Heather and Steve, grandfather of Jamie and Ashley, Brent and Brandy, step-grandfather of Kara, great-grandfather of Jared, Joshua, Gabe, Hannah, and Carter, and step-great-granddaughter Liliana, beloved husband of the late Helen Bigelow, stepfather of Kathy and Danny. He was

0: predeceased by his former wife Carol Ann and stepchildren Cindy, Kim, and Jerry. Cremation has taken place. A memorial visitation will be held at the McCullough Watson Funeral Home, Durham, on Saturday, August 15th from 10 a.m. until time of the service at 11 a.m. Ken McNally, arrangements entrusted to McCullough Watson Funeral Home, Durham. David Eady passed away suddenly in his 63rd year on August 12th. David was the beloved husband of Janice and father to Kara and Matthew and Preston. He adored his granddaughters Eden and Lena, who were the lights of his life. David will be missed deeply by his siblings Philip and Heather, Chris and Amy, and Michelle and Dan, as well as his in-laws Gerald and Lori, Sharon and Ron, and Michelle and Jim. Please join David's family in celebrating his life on Sunday, August 16th at the Belmore Community Center from 1 till 4 p.m. David Eady, arrangements entrusted to McBurney Funeral Home, Wingham. Shirley Becker of Ayton passed away on Tuesday, August 11th at the Hanover Care Center in her 92nd year. Beloved mother of Sheila and Robert, Dale and Kim, Charlene and Tim, Gail, Jeff and Joy, and daughter-in-law Ellen. She was cherished by her 16 grandchildren and 24 great-grandchildren. Shirley will be remembered by her godchildren and many nieces and nephews. Predeceased by her husband Harvey and son Vaughn. Visitation from 1 till 4 p.m. on Sunday, August 16th at Cameron's in Walkerton. Funeral service will be held at 11 a.m. on Monday, August 17th at St. Peter's Lutheran Church, Sullivan, Chatsworth, followed by a reception at the Centennial Hall, Ayton. Shirley Becker, arrangements entrusted to Cameron's Cremation and Funeral Services, Walkerton. The funeral announcements can be heard each day at 12:30 p.m. and can be viewed online at cknx.ca.
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1: Good afternoon. It's 27 degrees with an update from CKNXNewsToday.ca. I'm Eric Thompson. Nearly three dozen Saugeen Shores families stayed in their homes last year thanks to a municipal program that helps offset high housing costs. Town officials stated this week that 35 local households received money through the Municipal Housing Allowance Program in 2025. That number is up from 21 households in 2023 when the town first partnered with Bruce County to provide the monthly housing allowance in a bid to improve the area's long-term housing stability. The money offsets housing costs for eligible families. Saugeen Shores contributed $225,000 towards the program last year, up from $75,000 two years ago. This year, its contribution is projected to be just over $223,000, which would provide housing assistance to 32 households. The municipality of Brockton said an order has been issued by the Ministry of Natural Resources for repairs to a private dam in Pinkerton. The busted dam resulted in flooding in the community this spring. The municipality constructed a temporary cofferdam to protect nearby lands, and that was removed in July when water levels dipped. At Tuesday's council meeting, Mayor Chris Peabody said the ministry informed him that an order has been issued for two-phase repairs, first another temporary cofferdam, then permanent repairs to the existing dam. The mayor will still meet with the ministry at the upcoming AMO conference next week to discuss how costs are shared in events like this. The forecast today, a mix of sun and cloud this afternoon, high of 25, feeling like 28 with the humidity. UV index of 8 or very high. Tonight, skies clearing and a low of 13. Tomorrow is a mix of sun and cloud during the day with a high of 23. At night, there's a chance of showers, low of 18. For more on these and other stories, go to cknxnewstoday.ca.
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3: Sunshine today, becoming a mix of sun and cloud this afternoon. High of 26, feeling like 28 with the humidity. Tonight, skies clearing and a low of 13. Tomorrow, a mix of sun and cloud with a high of 23. At night, cloudy with a chance of showers, low of 18. Sunday, the rain arrives with a high of 23, low of 18.
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1: Good afternoon. It's 26 degrees with an update from CKNXnewstoday.ca. I'm Eric Thompson. Here on County Council members will have a delegation with Ministry of Health officials next week asking for funding for a local hospice. The Huron Hospice is seeking operational funding for two additional palliative care beds that are ready to welcome patients but lack the financial support needed. Executive Director Willie Van Cluster said while the beds are ready to go, they can't just go ahead and open them without ministry support.
2: If we do that, it might make the ministry even less inclined to fund us because they're going to say, great, you're doing it on your own. You don't need our help. So at this point, we've decided not to take that step. We're going to evaluate in regular periods, but right now we're not opening those beds. We need to continue to put pressure where it should be with the ministry who really have an implied responsibility to fund those beds.
1: The hospice has turned away 76 people since construction of the beds finished almost 2 years ago. The county's delegation with the Ministry of Health is on Monday. Luigi Mangione pleaded guilty to two stalking charges in his federal criminal case on Friday. The 28-year-old admitted in court that he shot and killed Brian Thompson, CEO of United Healthcare, outside a hotel in Manhattan in 2024. However, federal prosecutors threw out the murder and weapons charges over legal technicalities, leaving just two stalking charges in place. He will face sentencing for this case on December 18th. Second-degree murder charges have been filed by New York State officials. That trial is scheduled to begin on September 8th. The forecast: mix of sun and cloud this afternoon, high of 26, humidex at 28. Tonight, skies clearing and a low of 13. Tomorrow, a mix of sun and cloud, high of 23. At night, cloudy with a chance of showers, low of 18. 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

0: 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Hope you're having a great day. It's Mike and Waylon Jennings.
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1: At Conway Furniture, Highway 86, just east of Listowel.
4: Sunshine today, becoming a mix of sun and cloud this afternoon. High of 26, feeling like 28 with the humidity. Tonight, skies clearing and a low of 13. Tomorrow, a mix of sun and cloud with a high of 23. At night, cloudy with a chance of showers, low of 18. Sunday, the rain arrives with a high of 23, low of 18.

0: 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We are CKNX anytime on the iHeartRadio app. Take us wherever you go this weekend. Lots going on. It's Mike and Baker Blankenship. 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
1: Dancing for a man down the road. Held my hand, a getting cold.

Here's the boys from Prairie Oyster. We are CKNX. Real country music and one precious love. Baker Blankenship and Maxed Out in there too. And you're home for the Blue Jays.

0: pitching matchup tonight. It's Bieber against Gerrit Cole tonight. 7:15 they'll get going at the Dome in Toronto tonight. As the Yankees currently leading the way in the wild card race, they're 10 games ahead of the Blue Jays. So there's some distance between the two clubs, and the Jays can bite into that a little bit. We'll have it for you, and it's an Apple TV game tonight. One of those darn Apple TV games. So, hey, why don't you just turn it on the radio and enjoy that? We'll have it for you. Jays and Yanks, 7 o'clock tonight on CKNX.
1: Joining me now is Ross McIntosh, the president of the Huron County Plowman's Association, and the Huron County Plowing Match is coming up on the 21st of August. Tell us a bit about what's going on. I hear there's something the day before.
2: The day before the match is Sodbusters Achievement Day 4-H Club, and the day of is the official Huron County Plowing Match, where we get plowmen from the county and outside the county come to compete in their plowing classes, and also some horses we believe will be plowing also that day. The Apprentice Competition is Thursday. The Queen Competition, the main event, is Friday, and then there's a silent auction and an auction with Den Lob, so it should be a lively night.
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1: The Huron County Plowing Match coming up August 21st at the farm of Nelson Underwood, just north of Wingham. 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

0: 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And if swimming was a part of your weekend plans, well, the water samples showing some high levels of E. coli bacteria at three area beaches. And they've been deemed unsafe for swimming this week from the Huron Perth Public Health Inspection Team. Easy for me to say, right? My mouth is on weekend break already. More on that. It is more clearly laid out than I just did at CKNXNewsToday.ca. One of the top news headlines there anytime you like. New sports weather coming up shortly at 3.
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1: Good afternoon. It's 26 degrees with an update from CKNXNewsToday.ca. I'm Eric Thompson. Nearly three dozen Saugeen Shores families stayed in their homes last year thanks to a municipal program that helps offset high housing costs. Town officials stated this week that 35 local households received money through the Municipal Housing Allowance Program in 2025. That number is up from 21 households in 2023 when the town first partnered with Bruce County to provide the monthly housing allowance in a bid to improve the area's long-term housing stability. The money offsets housing costs for eligible families. Saugeen Shores contributed $225,000 towards the program last year, up from $75,000 2 years ago. This year, its contribution is projected to be just over $223,000, which would provide housing assistance to 32 households. Bruce County says the Durham Street Rehabilitation Project is finally complete. The Durham Street Bridge has already reopened to two-way traffic, and both sidewalks are available for pedestrians. Earlier this week, all weight restrictions previously in place on the Durham Street Bridge were lifted, and the alternate truck route was removed. Originally constructed in 1937, the bridge spanning the Saugeen River in Walkerton has been undergoing reconstruction since spring of 2024, when immediate work was done to shore up its half joints. The forecast today, a mix of sun and cloud this afternoon, high of 25, feeling like 28 with the humidity, UV index of 8 or very high. Tonight, skies clearing and a low of 13. Tomorrow is a mix of sun and cloud during the day with a high of 23. At night, there's a chance of showers, low of 18. For more on these and other stories, go to cknxnewstoday.ca.
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Happy Friday. It is Mike and it's Fair Time in Bayfield. We'll talk about this in 5 minutes with Jerry Reed.

0: He is Gord Bamford. We are CKNX, Real Country Music and Farm Girl Strong. And Friday afternoon, Jerry Reed, when you're hot, you're hot. And before that, too, how hot it's going to be this weekend, we'll find out in a couple minutes. Forecast update, CKNXNewsToday.ca. And it's fair time, Bayfield, the arena, the agricultural park. It all starts off later on this afternoon, the 170th Bayfield Community Fair. Kicking off today, right through the weekend. And it's apple pies and harvest skies, your theme this year. Something for everyone, for adults, for kids, for grandkids. Bring them all out. It's the Friday night community dinner this evening. We've got the tractor pull. We've got fireworks. The Saturday morning parade tomorrow and a whole host of other things. So you can find out more at bayfieldfair.ca. And if you've got them on social media pages, I've got some information for you there too. Bayfield Community Fair is a little bit over an hour away from beginning. Find out more about what's going on. There is a busy weekend yet again. Under the events section, it's all laid out for you, and it's brought to you by our great friends at Smitty's Furniture at cknx.ca.
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6: Sunshine today, becoming a mix of sun and cloud this afternoon. High of 26, feeling like 28 with the humidity. Tonight, skies clearing and a low of 13. Tomorrow, a mix of sun and cloud with a high of 23. At night, cloudy with a chance of showers, low of 18. Sunday, the rain arrives with a high of 23, low of 18.
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And coming up shortly, a great heartwarming story about a dog going through some health issues. 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

0: WRZKNX, Real Country Music, and who's that man? Sean Hogan's tongue-tied heart. In before that also, what a story out of Long Island, New York recently. A family had to put their dog Barley on medication because of seizures that the dog was going through, which left her low on energy and kind of worked against her mindset too. She was feeling kind of depressed until they got a duck to befriend her.
1: I never thought I would own a duck. I never expected him to stay long term. She just lost her spunk. She lost her goldenness.
2: You know, this medication, we have to give her for the rest of the life, so this is how she's going to be.
1: She started smiling again. She started wagging her tail. She started having personality again.
3: She wanted to be friends with Libby and hang out with him a lot, so she kind of stretched her joy and, like, fit in with him.
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6: 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That's 100 years. The voice of Midwestern Ontario since 1926. 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

Now, you might be saying that at the office this afternoon. I'm gone to your coworkers. Into the weekend we go. Happy Friday. Thanks for having us on. It's Mike getting you home safely into the weekend. It's Chris Young on CKNX.

0: 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Chris Young in there also getting you into the weekend. Happy Friday. It's Mike, and at 4 o'clock, we'll check in with CKNXNewsToday.ca. 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More on that, and also three Huron County beaches deemed unsafe. 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An update at 4.
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1: Good afternoon. It's 27 degrees with an update from CKNXNewsToday.ca. I'm Eric Thompson. A St. Mary's man is facing charges for possessing a prohibited weapon after Stratford police found a pair of nunchucks while searching his home this week. According to police, on Thursday, officers served a search warrant at his residence after receiving a report of illegal weapons being in the home. Police said the search resulted in locating multiple airsoft guns, knives, and a sword, which were determined to be legally possessed by the owner. However, during the search, officers also found a set of nunchucks, which are classified as a prohibited weapon in Canada. The owner turned himself in on the charge and was released with a court date next month. Huron Hospice will have local county council members arguing on its behalf at the upcoming AMO conference in Ottawa. The 4-bed hospice has been trying to get the Ministry of Health to fund its 2 additional palliative care beds for years. Huron Hospice was denied funding in the last round during the 2024 budget, one of just 2 hospices not to get funding for beds that were ready to go. Executive Director Willie Van Cluster said a large donor recently paid for a firm to advocate on their behalf, but it didn't lead to any changes.
2: Ultimately, through that process, the minister said, not going to do it. Not going to fund those 2 beds until the next round of funding. We are of the view that we know about at least 6 hospices who have been funded between rounds. So there is a precedent. It isn't always only during the rounds that those are funded. And so we think we have a position there.
1: Van Cluster added, it's unknown when the next round of funding would be, but the last 2 were spaced out by almost 8 years. Huron County has a delegation with the Ministry of Health on Monday. The town of Hanover says it will be removing the holiday tree from its Heritage Square in the final week of August. The town says the tree has been declining in health over the past several months and will not recover. It is scheduled to be removed during the week of August 24th. The tree has been a prominent feature of Heritage Square since the park opened in 2003 and has served as the focal point for the annual Mayor's Lighting of the Square event. The town says while it's sad to see it come down, plans are already underway to replace it with a new evergreen tree, which will be planted later this fall. Luigi Mangione pleaded guilty to 2 stalking charges in his federal criminal case on Friday. The 28-year-old admitted in court that he shot and killed Brian Thompson, CEO of United Healthcare, outside a hotel in Manhattan in 2024. However, federal prosecutors threw out the murder and weapons charges over legal technicalities, leaving just 2 stalking charges in place. He will face sentencing for this case on December 18th. Second-degree murder charges have been filed by New York State officials. That trial is scheduled to begin on September 8th. For more on these and other stories, go to cknxnewstoday.ca.
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6: Blue Jays at the Rogers Center this weekend for 3 against the Yankees. Jays now just 2 games back for the final wild card spot in the American League. Shane Bieber on the hill for Toronto. He'll have the first pitch shortly after 7 on AM 920 CKNX. San Francisco has been awarded the 2028 MLB All-Star Game, and Toronto could be next. USA Today reporting the Jays are expected to host the 2029 game at the Rogers Center. Toronto has hosted the event just once before in 1991. Huron County Fastball, Belmore in Brussels against the Bangers at 7:30. Moncton home to the Brussels Tigers at 8. Midwestern Ontario Senior Baseball League has North London in Listowel at 7. The Chicago Bears say they will keep their name even if the team moves across the state line to Indiana. The NFL club is focused on building a new stadium in Hammond, where it is considering 2 possible sites. And practice has been delayed at the Ontario Honda Dealers Indy in Markham because of problems preparing the new street circuit. It's the first year Markham has hosted Canada's only IndyCar race after the event moved from Toronto's exhibition place. For CKNX Sports, I'm Adam Bell.
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1: Clear skies this evening with a low of 13. Tomorrow, sunshine throughout the day. High of 23, feeling like 28 with the humidity. UV index of 8 or very high. At night, increasing cloudiness and a low of 17. Sunday brings showers with a high of 23 and a low of 18. Monday has a chance of rain, high of 24, low of 11. Right now in Wingham, it's 27 degrees.
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As we say goodbye to the work week and hello to the weekend. Friday afternoon, we are CKNX. My name is Mike. Thank you for hanging out with us. Ronnie Millsap from CKNX.

0: Dumb is Wayne and Wayward. We are CKNX, Real Country Music, and I read lips. Ronnie Millsap, there's no getting over me in there. Also, happy Friday. It is Mike. A little while ago, we spoke about the Bayfield Fair kicking off now in less than an hour. Teeswater Fair is going on, too. That's kicking off this afternoon, and a whole lot more going on this weekend. So if you want to find out exactly what's going on in your backyard, not just for this weekend, but there's a whole lot going on for the duration of August, including the Huron County plowing match ready to go towards the end of this week. It's all there under the events section, the community calendar powered by Smitty's Furniture at cknx.ca. How's the weather going to treat us through said busy weekend? Details on that coming up in a minute. And Terry Clark next.
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4: Sunshine today, becoming a mix of sun and cloud this afternoon. High of 26, feeling like 28 with the humidity. Tonight, skies clearing and a low of 13. Tomorrow, a mix of sun and cloud with a high of 23. At night, cloudy with a chance of showers, low of 18. Sunday, the rain arrives with a high of 23, low of 18.
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0: He is Cody Johnson. We are CKNX, and until you can, Tracy Byrd in before that, too.
1: And now, four random facts.
0: Oh, did you know Charles Dickens kind of used a word like a TikToker these days? He used the word literally where it meant the opposite of literally. Charles Dickens, in the novel Nicholas Nickleby in 1839, he wrote, quote, "His looks were very haggard, and his limbs and body literally worn to the bone." Probably not literally, Charles Dickens. Popeye didn't always get his strength from spinach. It was back in the early days of the comic strips. He got his power from rubbing a magic hen. And that didn't stick. It's kind of weird, Popeye. Did you know the word dormitory is an anagram of dirty room? And that's where they got the word dormitory from. Show me a dorm room that is not a dirty room. And did you know surgeons who play video games at least 3 hours every week allegedly perform 27% faster and 37% fewer errors, provided they don't play video games during the procedures?
1: Today's 4, 3, 2, 1. Here are the facts.
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He is Jamie Warren. We are CKNX Real Country Music. It is Mike. Coming up shortly, Music from the Fellas getting ready to release a new album in late September. He's up after Tim McGraw. He's busy on the road this summer and fall. I like it. I love it. I want some more of it from CKNX.

0: It's Kenny Chesney. We are CKNX, Real Country Music Anytime at CKNX.ca, where you can read about an upcoming album from Kenny Chesney, cranking out another one in mid-September. And he also asked a current prominent country star to join him on a song. That article under Country Music News at CKNX.ca. We'll update you with the top stories, top headlines soon at 5 o'clock, along with the forecast. How is Mother Nature going to treat us for the next couple of days? And a peek at sports for tonight, all soon at 5.
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1: Good evening. It's 27 degrees with an update from CKNXNewsToday.ca. I'm Eric Thompson. The municipality of Brockton said an order has been issued by the Ministry of Natural Resources for repairs to a private dam in Pinkerton. The busted dam resulted in flooding in the community this spring. The municipality constructed a temporary cofferdam to protect nearby lands, and that was removed in July when water levels dipped. At Tuesday's council meeting, Mayor Chris Peabody said the ministry informed him that an order has been issued for two-phase repairs, first another temporary cofferdam, then permanent repairs to the existing dam. The mayor will still meet with the ministry at the upcoming AMO conference next week to discuss how costs are shared in events like this. Huron County Council members will have a delegation with Ministry of Health officials next week asking for funding for a local hospice. The Huron Hospice is seeking operational funding for two additional palliative care beds that are ready to welcome patients but lack the financial support needed. Executive Director Willie Van Kluster said while the beds are ready to go, they can't just go ahead and open them without ministry support.
2: If we do that, it might make the ministry even less inclined to fund us because they're going to say, great, you're doing it on your own. You don't need our help. So at this point, we've decided not to take that step. We're going to evaluate in regular periods, but right now we're not opening those beds. We need to continue to put pressure where it should be with the ministry who really have an implied responsibility to fund those beds.
1: The hospice has turned away 76 people since construction of the beds finished almost 2 years ago. The county's delegation with the Ministry of Health is on Monday. Nearly three dozen Saugeen Shores families stayed in their homes last year thanks to a municipal program that helps offset high housing costs. Town officials stated this week that 35 local households received money through the Municipal Housing Allowance Program in 2025. That number is up from 21 households in 2023 when the town first partnered with Bruce County to provide the monthly housing allowance in a bid to improve the area's long-term housing stability. The money offsets housing costs for eligible families. Saugeen Shores contributed $225,000 towards the program last year, up from $75,000 2 years ago. This year, its contribution is projected to be just over $223,000, which would provide housing assistance to 32 households. And the CKNX News Today question of the day, powered by Walkerton Toyota. How do you feel about political parties spying on opponents in the name of opposition research? So far, over 72% of respondents say the practice is unethical and wrong. You can visit the poll at our website to share your thoughts. For more on these and other stories, go to cknxnewstoday.ca.
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6: Blue Jays back in the field at the Rogers Center to begin a three-game set this weekend against the New York Yankees. Jays now just two games back of the Detroit Tigers for the final wildcard spot in the American League. Good pitching matchup tonight. Gerrit Cole takes the ball for New York. Shane Bieber will have the first pitch for the Blue Jays shortly after 7. Hear this game on AM920 CKNX. Major League Baseball has awarded the 2028 All-Star Game to San Francisco, while Toronto could be next. USA Today reporting the Blue Jays are expected to host the 2029 game at the Rogers Center. Toronto has hosted the All-Star Game only once in 1991. Huron County Fastball, the first place Brussels Bangers back at home looking for another win tonight over Belmore at 7:30. Brussels Tigers in Moncton at 8. Midwest Senior Baseball, Listowel at home against North London at 7. Both teams have lost 4 straight overall. And new Maple Leafs forward Jack Roslovic says he believes the team is ready to win after a busy offseason. Roslovic signed a 2-year deal with Toronto in July after scoring 21 goals with the Oilers last year. He is expected to be one of several new faces in the Leafs lineup as the club looks to rebound from finishing last in the Atlantic Division. For CKNX Sports, I'm Adam Bell.
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1: Clear skies this evening with a low of 13. Tomorrow, sunshine throughout the day. High of 23, feeling like 28 with the humidity. UV index of 8 or very high. At night, increasing cloudiness and a low of 17. Sunday brings showers with a high of 23 and a low of 18. Monday has a chance of rain, high of 24, low of 11. Right now in Wingham, it's 27 degrees.
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6: 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Corn futures, September up 11 at 4.59, December up 11 at 4.83. Soybean futures, September up 10 at 11.76, November up 9 at 11.91. Wheat futures, September up 21 at 6.74, December up 20 at 6.89. From Snowball and Farms, 2026 crop corn up 11 at 6.23, 2027 crop corn up 6 at 6.08, 2026 crop soybeans up 10 at 15.58, 2027 crop soybeans up 3 at 15.07, 2026 soft white winter wheat up 22 at 8.05, 2027 soft white winter wheat up 18 at 8.41, 2026 soft red winter wheat up 22 at 8 even, 2027 soft red winter wheat up 18 at 8.41.
7: This is the Beef Farmers of Ontario Market Information Report for Friday, August 14th. The Ontario Real Grade Market saw no bids or trades reported today. At Brussels Livestock, there are 741 head of stockers on offer. Calves sold steady. Yearlings sold under pressure. Alberta Direct Trade this week has seen light trade develop, with dress sales ranging from $5.15 to $5.30 per hundredweight delivered, steady to $15 per hundredweight lower than the previous week. Light volumes of Western Canadian fed cattle traded south this week, with live sales in the mid-320s per hundredweight FOB the feedlot. Most of the cattle that traded are scheduled for delivery throughout September. The bright spot for the fed market is Eastern Canada, as their prices have remained steady for the past 4 weeks, and packers continue to lift cattle very timely. Dressed sales in Eastern Canada remain at a premium to Alberta. The U.S. cash cattle trade saw light trade reported in Nebraska yesterday, with dress sales ranging from $3.62 to $3.65 per hundredweight, steady with prices throughout the week, and $8 to $15 per hundredweight lower than the previous week. Live sales in Nebraska were at $2.28 to $2.30 per hundredweight, around $5 to $7 per hundredweight lower than the previous week. Sale volumes remain extremely light in the rest of the major feeding states. This morning, live bids of $2.33 per hundredweight were noted in Kansas, while dress bids in Nebraska were reported at $3.51 per hundredweight. Business remains quiet. Yesterday, it was announced that Tyson Foods will be closing their Joslyn, Illinois plant. Harvest operations are likely already ended. Also announced, Tyson is looking to sell its Pasco, Washington plant. In the U.S., the volume of cattle processed is estimated at 517,000 head, up 8,000 head from last week. Final quotes from the Chicago Mercantile Exchange on Friday, August 14th. Live cattle futures for August, 223.62 down 260, October 218.87 down 117. December 2/18/37 down 107, February 2/19/05 down 115, April 2/19/60 down 132, June 2/12/82 down 105. Feeder cattle futures for August 342.82 down 200, September 334.55 down 265. The September Canadian dollar closed today at 72.16, up 30 points from Thursday's close. This is Jamie Kerr with the Beef Farmers of Ontario's Market Information Report. Signing off from CanFax.
6: Ontario Pork reports the U.S. CME price as $95.80 U.S. That's down 14 cents. 100% Fomita price, $241.81. That's down 21 cents. That is the Blackburn Agamedia Farm Market Report.
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0: It's Doc Walker. We are CKNX, real country music, and she hasn't always been this way. Restless Heart, and before that, too. Weekend Bound, happy Friday on this 14th of August already, if you can believe it. Midway through another month. Do you have any tattoos? It's Tattoo Removal Day on this 14th of August. Maybe you have some tattoos that you kind of regret. Maybe you already removed some in the day. Here's comedian Ryan Fole.
1: I went to a party and I met this guy who had the word Cheetos tattooed on his knuckles. And the first thing I said to him was, you need to put some gloves on, dude. You're going to get shot. This is Doritos territory. We got to talk and I asked him, I was like, how'd you get the tattoo? He said, me and my friends were smoking a blunt the size of a baby. I got really hungry and I said, I would do anything for Cheetos. And his friend was like, anything for Cheetos? I was like, wow, that's a great story. And then I spent the rest of the night trying to get him drunk so I could convince him to get his fingertips tattooed orange.
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7: Clear skies this evening, low of 13. Tomorrow, sunshine throughout the day, high of 23, humidex at 28. At night, increase in cloudiness, low of 17. Sunday, the rain arrives with a high of 23. At night, cloudy with a chance of showers, low of 18. On Monday, the work week starts with a chance of rain, a high of 24, and a low of 11.
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0: 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Glad you can make some time with this Friday for us. It is Mike, Tara Linhart. Here's the stuff that matters on CKNX.
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0: Randy Travis, we are CKNX, real country music, really close to the weekend. Glad you can make some time with this Friday for us. It is Mike, Tara Linhart. Here's the stuff that matters on CKNX.

0: He's Keith Urban. We are CKNX, Real Country Music with a Black Top and Tara Lynn Hart in there, too. It is Mike Blue Jays baseball in about 90 minutes from now. Jays coming off 3 out of 4 against the Red Sox at the Dome. Unable to complete the sweep yesterday afternoon, but they have a brand new task a little bit. Well, I don't want to say tougher. Red Sox is certainly a tough opponent. New York Yankees will be the opponent starting tonight, still in Toronto for a 3-game set. And it's an Apple TV game tonight. So if you don't have Apple TV, you might want to just turn on the old radio and listen to the Jays tonight. Jays and Yankees will get going. 7:15 opening pitch. We will kick things off with our coverage at 7 o'clock tonight. Jays and Yankees on CKNX.
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0: 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An update shortly at 6 o'clock. Blue Jays baseball an hour after that. The Jays and Yankees begin a weekend set at the Dome, and we'll have that for you this evening. So go Jays, go. I'm taking next week off, and we'll talk again really soon, I promise. Have a great Friday and a great weekend.
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1: Good evening. It's 26 degrees with an update from CKNXNewsToday.ca. I'm Eric Thompson. A St. Mary's man is facing charges for possessing a prohibited weapon after Stratford police found a pair of nunchucks while searching his home this week. According to police, on Thursday, officers served a search warrant at his residence after receiving a report of illegal weapons being in the home. Police said the search resulted in locating multiple airsoft guns, knives, and a sword, which were determined to be legally possessed by the owner. However, during the search, officers also found a set of nunchucks, which are classified as a prohibited weapon in Canada. The owner turned himself in on the charge and was released with a court date next month. Huron Hospice will have local county council members arguing on its behalf at the upcoming AMO conference in Ottawa. The 4-bed hospice has been trying to get the Ministry of Health to fund its 2 additional palliative care beds for years. Huron Hospice was denied funding in the last round during the 2024 budget, one of just 2 hospices not to get funding for beds that were ready to go. Executive Director Willie Van Kluister said a large donor recently paid for a firm to advocate on their behalf, but it didn't lead to any changes.
2: Ultimately, through that process, the minister said, not going to do it. Not going to fund those 2 beds until the next round of funding. We are of the view that we know about at least 6 hospices who have been funded between rounds. So there is a precedent. It isn't always only during the rounds that those are funded. And so we think we have a position there.
1: Van Kluister added, it's unknown when the next round of funding would be, but the last 2 were spaced out by almost 8 years. Huron County has a delegation with the Ministry of Health on Monday. The town of Hanover says it will be removing the holiday tree from its Heritage Square in the final week of August. The town says the tree has been declining in health over the past several months and will not recover. It is scheduled to be removed during the week of August 24th. The tree has been a prominent feature of Heritage Square since the park opened in 2003 and has served as the focal point for the annual Mayor's Lighting of the Square event. The town says while it's sad to see it come down, plans are already underway to replace it with a new evergreen tree, which will be planted later this fall. Luigi Mangione pleaded guilty to 2 stalking charges in his federal criminal case on Friday. The 28-year-old admitted in court that he shot and killed Brian Thompson, CEO of United Healthcare, outside a hotel in Manhattan in 2024. However, federal prosecutors threw out the murder and weapons charges over legal technicalities, leaving just 2 stalking charges in place. He will face sentencing for this case on December 18th. Second-degree murder charges have been filed by New York State officials. That trial is scheduled to begin on September 8th. For more on these and other stories, go to cknxnewstoday.ca.
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5: Blue Jays at the Rogers Center this weekend for 3 against the Yankees. Jays now just 2 games back for the final wildcard spot in the American League. Shane Bieber on the hill for Toronto. He'll have the first pitch shortly after 7 on AM 920 CKNX. San Francisco has been awarded the 2028 MLB All-Star Game, and Toronto could be next. USA Today reporting the Jays are expected to host the 2029 game at the Rogers Center. Toronto has hosted the event just once before in 1991. Huron County Fastball, Belmore in Brussels against the Bangers at 7:30. Moncton home to the Brussels Tigers at 8. Midwestern Ontario Senior Baseball League has North London in Listowel at 7. The Chicago Bears say they will keep their name even if the team moves across the state line to Indiana. The NFL club is focused on building a new stadium in Hammond, where it is considering 2 possible sites. And practice has been delayed at the Ontario Honda Dealers Indy in Markham because of problems preparing the new street circuit. It's the first year Markham has hosted Canada's only IndyCar race after the event moved from Toronto's Exhibition Place. For CKNX Sports, I'm Adam Bell.
1: Clear skies this evening with a low of 13. Tomorrow, sunshine throughout the day, high of 23, feeling like 28 with the humidity. UV index of 8 or very high. At night, increasing cloudiness and a low of 17. Sunday brings showers with a high of 23 and a low of 18. Monday has a chance of rain, high of 24, low of 11. Right now in Wingham, it's 27 degrees.
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1: 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It's 5 o'clock somewhere.
0: It's always on 5 in Margaritaville, come to think of it.
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3: Clear skies this evening, low of 13. Tomorrow, sunshine throughout the day, high of 23, humidex at 28. At night, increasing cloudiness, low of 17. Sunday, the rain arrives with a high of 23. At night, cloudy with a chance of showers, low of 18. On Monday, the work week starts with a chance of rain, a high of 24, and a low of 11.
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4: Clear skies this evening, low of 13. Tomorrow, sunshine throughout the day, high of 23, humidex at 28. At night, increasing cloudiness, low of 17. Sunday, the rain arrives with a high of 23. At night, cloudy with a chance of showers, low of 18. On Monday, the work week starts with a chance of rain, a high of 24, and a low of 11.
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